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0: LA 3139 northbound at Clearview. Louisiana plate. Bravo 868397. B 868397 from the Red Sierra.

Yeah, you're fired, but you know what? 85. 32nd Street and Williams Boulevard, Louisiana, 520. Hotel Charlie Romeo, 520. HCR, it's going to be a white Honda Accord. 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Devil.

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1: 85.
0: All right, then eastbound at milepost 225, Florida plate. Oscar 1, Charlie, Juliet, Lima, Mike. Oscar 1, Charlie, Juliet, Lima, Mike. It's going to be a blue Nissan Versa.

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See work fans.

0: CI 10 eastbound at Clearview. I'm built with a blue Honda Accord, Louisiana, 638 Juliet Tango Lima. 638 Juliet Tango Lima. The blue Honda Accord.
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di farmaci, no? It's going to be I-10, I-610, eastbound, just before Western Boulevard, Louisiana, 887, Bravo, Zulu, Zulu, 887, BZZ, Silver, Honda, Elantra.

0: be 40 cent original?
1: 40 cent.
0: County D West, lower level at Ames. Louisiana 213, Hotel Julia Tango, 213 HJT, on a gray Nissan Altima.
1: Double.
0: McDonald's parking lot.

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1: 38.
0: On the traffic south, it's going to be US-90B west at Avenue F in Oswego. Mississippi plate, Hotel Echo November 995. Hotel Echo November 995, Mississippi plate. It's on a Toyota Highlander blue.
1: Yep.

car of Reginola. I-610 eastbound, just before St. Bernard, Louisiana, 211 Juliet Sierra Romeo, 211 JSR. It's going to be a red Nissan Sentra.

66 is going to be Blue Encore versus Burgundy SUV, no injuries reported, unknown roadblocks.

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1: 30.
0: I'm on a traffic stop. It's going to be I-10 West. I'm going to be on I-10 West Service Road at Clearview. 631 Juliet Hotel Delta. 631 Juliet Hotel Delta. Coming over Volkswagen GTI White.

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0: 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It's going to be on a hot day, Tucson, white.
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3: Be fire reaching over. I-10 westbound, just before Causeway, Texas plate, Charlie Delta 9, November 462, CV9 in 462. It's going to be a white Ford Crown Vic.
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0: sekarang di Jenewa. I-10 westbound, just before Williams, Louisiana, 540, Juliet, November Juliet, 540, JNJ, Black Honda Civic.
1: Two.

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0: Traffic stop. Send me out 10 West. This West of Loyola. 693 Julia Sierra India. 693 Julia Sierra India. It's going to be on a Lexus IS 250 white.

0: original.
1: 47.
0: I'll be out with the signal 18, US 90B West at Lafayette. It's going to be Louisiana 997 Juliet Romeo Yankee on a gray Lexus RX 350.
1: Come on.

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1: 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Florida plate, Foxtrot Kilo Juliet 50. That's Florida, Foxtrot Kilo Juliet 50. Come down to BMW 330i, white.

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1: 85.
0: I-10 eastbound, before Williams, Louisiana, 640, Golf Lima, Quebec, 640, GLQ, white Toyota Corolla.

0: region when he's making it for 20. It's supposed to be I-10 west between the 229 and 230.
1: Hey, Fox.
0: Couple, it's going to be 2 unknown vehicles on the right shoulder. Pass my call it in through JPSO. Alright, getting an update on it's a gray Chevy Equinox and a white Taurus in the Gore.
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0: 81.
2: 19 westbound, just past Causeway with 588 Kilo Bravo Whiskey, 588 KBW on a black Mustang.

0: 30.
1: On the traffic stop, they're going to be I-10. We're going to be westbound at 218.8 west, 163 Juliet Uniform Bravo. 163 Juliet Uniform Bravo. It's going to be on a Honda Cruise, I guess, black

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1: 47.
0: 90 west floor level at Ames. It's going to be Louisiana 986 Golf Foxtrot Uniform. 986 GFU on a gray Jeep. See a Cherokee.
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0: Правда ли, но...
1: Okay.
0: Well, the traffic stop. We're gonna be I-10 West to 11.4 West, 494 Juliet Charlie Romeo, 494 Juliet Charlie Romeo. Let's come on a Volkswagen Jetta Black.
1: Devil.

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Good. 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

0: Cordell.
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0: Well, the traffic stop. They're going to be I-10 West. It's 211. 749 Juliet Alpha Yankee. 749 Juliet Alpha Yankee. It's on a white Lincoln MKZ white. And 211 West.
1: Definitely.

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1: Bravo, 81.
0: 81, it's a green Honda CRV versus gray F-150. No injuries reported on their right shoulder.
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0: 90.
2: US 90D East and Stump Boulevard exit. Louisiana license plate 365 Juliet Echo Sierra 365 JES. It's going to be a Ford white work van.
0: So.
3: I need another next up for Louisiana. 722 Echo Bravo Kilo 722E. BK is going to be a white Ford Taurus.
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0: 38.
2: Relocating to the Popeyes parking lot.
0: 38.
4: Traffic stop. It's going to be I-10 West at the 209-903 Kilo Echo Oscar. 903 Kilo Echo Oscar. It's going to be on a Chevrolet Traverse Black

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0: Bravo Tango.

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1: Thanks, everyone.
0: BG was advised to take 4,000.
1: So far.

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1: 38.
0: Traffic stop. We're going to be 18 west at 209, 185, Foxtrot, X-ray, Charlie. 185, Foxtrot, X-ray, Charlie. It's going to be on the Toyota Highlander, Silver.
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0: You advise NOPD, this crash occurred near the Veterans Road exit in New Orleans. Advise them I've relocated the vehicle to the EMC Theater at the Clearview Conference.

0: All right, Devil, stand by. 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Stand by.
1: Yeah, you want to probably gonna make him go back to New Orleans.

Region 181. 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
1: 38.
0: Come on, a traffic stop. It's going to be I-10 West. Or just below the truck stop. It's going to be around 208. 245 Kilo Bravo Zulu. 245 Kilo Bravo Zulu. It's going to be a Jeep Lexus GX550 white.

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1: 38.
0: 19 West at the 206. 19 West, 206. Louisiana Temp, 22415891. That's 22415891. It's going to be on a Dodge Ram pickup. Gray.
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1: 30.
0: Be I-10 eastbound at the 209 exit. I-10 east, 209 exit, 376 Juliet Kilo Whiskey. 376 Juliet Kilo Whiskey. It's on a Toyota Corolla Silver.
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0: On traffic stop, can be I-10 East at 214.7. I-10 East, 214.7. 582, Juliet, November, India. 582, Juliet, November, India. I'm going on Nissan Central. Great.

0: Probably not anymore.
1: Where are you?
0: Traffic stop. 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Educator's plate. Echo Delta, 1525. Echo Delta, 1525. It's going to be on a Honda Passport. 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

0: 38, Noah. 38.
1: Can you let Matt know, I-10 westbound, going to be a 18 on the right shoulder at the 217.2 west, I'm eastbound.

0: 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Clear it out. 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
2: 38.
1: Well, the traffic stop to be out in East, just east of Williams. Mike 126760. Mike 126760. It's going to be on a TMC Sierra pickup blue.
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0: Tower average in Hulu? I-10 westbound at Clearview Parkway, Louisiana 813, Juliet, Quebec, Oscar 813, JQO. It's going to be a black Kia K5.
1: Bridge one says clear. East Bank or Western County for a 618 on the UAP.
2: 6 3 0 0 0 0 0 0 0 0 0 0 0 0 0 0 0 0 0 0 0 0 0 0 0 0 0 0 0 0 0 0 0 0 0 0 0 0 0 0 0 0 0 0 0 0 0 0 0 0 0 0 0 0 0 0 0 0 0 0 0 0 0 0 0 0 0 0 0 0 0 0 0 0 0 0 0 0 0 0 0 0 0 0 0 0 0 0 0 0 0 0 0 0 0 0 0 0 0 0 0 0 0 0 0 0 0 0 0 0 0 0 0 0 0 0 0 0 0 0 0 0 0 0 0 0 0 0 0 0 0 0 0 0 0 0 0 0 0 0 0 0 0 0 0 0 0 0 0 0 0 0 0 0 0 0 0 0 0 0 0 0 0 0 0 0 0 0 0 0 0 0 0 0 0 0 0 0 0 0 0 0 0 0 0 0 0 0 0

0: Yeah, can I get you into check at 18?
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0: I'll be hard as well.
1: Hey, clear 56. I got it.

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0: 10 west, just before Clearview at 763 Kilo, India Kilo, 763 KIK on a gray Nissan.
1: 10 west.

0: Between Causeway and Clearview westbound on the left shoulder.
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0: 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It's going to be, can't see the state, but it's going to be Echo Charlie Romeo 0011 on a white Mercedes sedan.
1: Hey, you want, you need any help?
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0: 66 or 67.
1: Yeah, it's in westbound just before Loyola. Louisiana plate 661 Golf Zulu Tango 661 GZT. 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
0: 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I'll be 10-8.
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0: 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Sergeant Mudge 027.
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1: 44.
0: Looks like Nissan Altima and a red Toyota. There's no injuries. They relocated to the Chipotle parking lot. Nothing further.

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0: original on St. Charles, you know, for Signal 20, it's going to be Addison East at the 216. The white Kia and a dump truck, no injuries, they're located on the shoulder.
1: Can they relocate all to Loyola?
0: 10-4, stand by.

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0: You show me en route to 67 Colonial Club Drive in Harahan. I'll be on a crash follow up.
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1: Paul?
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0: Can you agree, Mr. Sir Adam? It'll be US 90, the service road is east at Ames for seatbelt enforcement.
1: 10-4.

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0: じゃあ。Louisiana, November 684890. That's November 684890. Come here, Silver. Mitsubishi Outlander.
1: 4.

0: the one that you're thinking of for Signal 20, it's going to be Action East and Veteran.
1: Probably going.
0: The

0: on the East Bank unit for a signal 20. 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
0: The blue Volkswagen Jetta and a gray F-150, there's no injuries. The road is blocked and the airbags are deployed, so they can't relocate.
1: 10-4, I'm in route. Can we get a map snatch unit over there as well?
0: 10-4.
2: That's 7 direct.

0: 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It's going to be I-10 east around the 216. The black key is sedan, excessive speed, and driving around traffic on the shoulder.
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2: Yo, Mississippi, Julia Golf Romeo, 7521. Could be some kind of event.

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2: 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I've been eastbound, in between Williams and Loyola. Got them relocated off to the shoulder. It's going to be two SUVs.
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1: 10-4.
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0: phone V 49. 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
1: One dark blue, or dark gray, and then one white.
0: It wasn't.
2: B-55, is it all? B-55, is it all?
0: 55?
2: I'm going to name by... Gretchen, can you give me an ID by name and date of birth?
3: 1071.
2: First name is Victor, India, Charlie, Echo, November, Tango, Echo. Last name is going to be Alpha, Bravo, November, Echo, Romeo. Date of birth is going to be 10/27/2000. It's going to be on Hispanic male.

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0: 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All lanes are open.
1: Four.

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1: Mm-hmm.
0: I'm out 90 West at Glendella with a white Freightliner. Bravo 849878. Bravo 849878. 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
0: There's no record found for a Vincente Abner in Louisiana.
1: Well, I'm waiting on a passport.
0: Ten four.

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0: 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They have an elderly female walking in the roadway, aims. I believe this cross street's going to be... Stand by.

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0: Yes, ma'am. Be 10-8 en route to Orleans Criminal District Court for the trial.
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1: What ball do you got?
0: It's going to be a wooden pallet in the roadway. It's located on the entrance ramp in the middle lane.

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0: D55, give me that.
1: Yeah.
0: Hey, next up, no insurance. Give me Mississippi. Juliet Golf Romeo 7521. That's Juliet Golf Romeo 7521. Send me out a silver. Van. B55 is on.
1: Do you want time?
0: Unable to identify.

0: to be this, but he sent units to check out a possible single vehicle crash. I-10 East at 225, a white sedan off the roadway.
1: 44, I'll do it.
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0: 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Bravo 44 desk.
2: Yeah.
0: It says eastbound or westbound, sir?
2: Eastbound.
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1: Okay.

0: 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Yeah. Vehicle script, sir.
1: 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It's called in by map.
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0: Yes, sir. Can I get the next number? Louisiana, 901. Golf, Foxtrot Whiskey, 901, GFW. A silver Nissan Volkswagen. I said Nissan Volkswagen.
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0: 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Been feeling a gray Acura APX.
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0: 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It's going to be a gray Mercedes GT53. 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
0: You put me out with Louisiana 181, Juliet, Tango, Yankee. 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

0: 377 NOLA. Louisiana 692 Foxtrot Yankee Charlie 692 FYC revealing a white Hyundai menu.
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0: 2013 Nola.
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0: 18 in the right lane, 10 eastbound, right before Veterans. It's a forward pickup truck. Texas plate Victor Foxtrot Mike 1909.

0: 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Issa Owens is Issa Power.
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0: 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It's a Jeep in the Nissan.
1: 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Yes, everyone.
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0: I'll be en route to that signal 20. You can put D-77 back on stationary.
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0: Yes, ma'am. 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
1: 10-4.

Did you want the St. John units? Be on the lookout for 99. It's going to be I-10 West and I-55 South. The white Chrysler minivan, sort of 28, to black male, bald head, red shirt, black pants, due to medical reasons, he's not supposed to drive.

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1: 6 and 9.
0: It's going to be a white Ford Transit and a silver Lexus. No injuries. They pulled into the neighborhood.
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0: will be this for St. John unit, 555 north of the 3.4, out of fleet damage from debris.
1: 277.
0: 10-4 is in a white charger at the 3.4 north.

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1: Tough war.
0: Copy.
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0: Reason wanted it to West Bank unit. It's gonna be signal 2090 West and Capitol Drop.
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0: Code now is RTF, and can you pin on that location on 20? I'll be in route too.
1: 10-4, it's going to be Highway 90 West and Capitol Drive. It's two dump trucks, no injuries, the road is blocked. One of them's movable and the other one isn't.
0: Cool.

0: There's a lot of East Bank units for Road Hazard. It's going to be Acton East at the 2:30. It's going to be a mattress in the center lane. Call our guys. It's right after the Bonneville on ramp.
1: Ten 4, you notify know, map as well.
0: 10-4.
2: B-13, B-Desk.
3: Yeah.
2: Hey, there's someone out here. I called that number that's in the notes 2 times. No answer.
3: 10-4.
1: Bravo, 6-1, Region Alpha.
0: 6-1.
1: Yes, sir. You pulled me out at that crash at US 90 and Evans Road.
0: You turned out on the cross road?
1: I'm 297 to crash at Jefferson Highway, Evans Road.
0: 2-4.
4: HQ 65.

0: this fair be death.
1: Can I?
0: Is that unit unable to locate me?
2: 10-4, P-13, I was looking for you. Where you at?
0: 55, northbound, 3.4.
2: 10-4, so you were on 310, coming to you.

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1: Which one?
0: My lane is open. You can leave primary.
1: 10-4.

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0: We have the left lane on US 90 West shut down. They have a tow truck in route.
1: Cool.

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0: On a traffic stop, I-10 West at Clearview Parkway. Be out with Louisiana Temporary Tag 221-33099. It's going to be on a red Kia Forte.
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1: Great.
0: A lot of traffic, so I'm going to be on LE39. The nearest pro is going to be LE3137. I'll be out with 350 Foxtrot Victor Oscar, 350 Foxtrot Victor Oscar. It's going to be on a Volvo XC90, Greg.

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0: 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Can you run it through all 54, please?
1: 10-4.

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1: And what?

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1: 34.
0: We all have a fire that's registered in the event.

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1: 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What year was registered last?
0: So there's no dates on it. The only response we got was out of Florida for that 2018 kill. It could be for Joanna Perez.
1: Thank you, ma'am.

0: Additional to a clear signal unit, signal 20, acting east 209.
1: Seven seven.
0: The tanker truck and the pickup pulling a trailer. After the plan is relocated to the shell on 51.

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Chairman Rota, JPCC, under follow-up item 26-23-1101.

0: reason I wanted to do the GPS unit for 52S is going to be 90B West and General De Gaulle.
1: GPS was 23.
0: There's going to be a Volkswagen on fire on the shoulder.

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1: Two 23.
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1: I was trying to get in touch with him. Been trying to call the past couple of minutes and no answer.
2: 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Put me out at GPTC.
1: 10-4.
3: GPS 07 to 223. What's your 20?
4: Westbound. Go. Still eastbound.

0: attribute that clear CCC unit for 52F.
1: CCF 223.
0: 223, only got one call on it. They said it's right past the General de Gaulle exit, just getting onto the Terry Parkway exit westbound. Break. Death. Nola.
1: Death.
0: Can you contact NOFD for me, please?
1: I've tried about 5 times, no answer, and it's hanging up.
0: 10-4. Thank you.
2: 207, Death. We can't understand what that vehicle.
0: You need fire?
2: It's the same bullet night. They're coming to our parking lot right now. They over here.
0: Simple, thank you.
2: You just roll that traffic up.
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0: Yes, Noel, I made a second item for that. 52F, can you merge them, please?
1: Yeah, of course.
0: Thank you, ma'am.
2: All right, NOSD's making a turnaround. He's going all the way across and coming back.
1: Yeah, whatever.

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1: I do.

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1: Okay.

0: 247 at 223. You ready to copy this plate?
1: Hello.
0: He's on the plate. 355 Juliet, Bravo Juliet. 355 Juliet, Bravo Juliet.
1: Tampa.
0: Inside is all clear.
1: You see, 223 Jeff.
2: Yes.
1: Can I get the next up to his vehicle? Take it to the house. Louisiana plate 355 Juliet Bravo Juliet. It's gonna be a SUV.
0: Volkswagen SUV.
2: Yeah, well, thank you. Do you think I was now?
0: Three Manhattan, and you thought it said youth, it's going to be public 265-643, that's public 265-643, coming on a red bus.

0: should be the 223 or 207.
1: Is that
0: a one? RNS.
1: 24, thank you.
2: 223, is the driver on scene with you?
1: 250.
2: So, one of mine with JP there, by someone called in advising the driver's lower level at Terry near the Inglesia Church.
1: 10-4.

0: Felipe de Carlos, não?
1: Manhattan,
2: Louisiana, 383 Foxtrot Kilo Oscar. That's 383 Foxtrot Kilo Oscar. We have a black Honda Accord.
1: Simple.

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1: Speaking of.
0: Hi, Glenn from JPCC in Plymouth, Rota, Aldine's Parish. Correctional Center, mileage is 3855.
1: 10-4.

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0: 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Give me on a black Dodge Durango.

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1: Who's calling?
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1: Oh, 10 more.

0: 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Give me that 207. I think only three.
1: 207, 1071.
0: Which all exact 1020?
1: So we westbound, but we on the Terry Parkway frontage road exit, like going towards the mall.
0: Yeah, well, RNS is looking for y'all.

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1: 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CS 117.
0: Traffic stop is going to be 90 west at St. Charles Avenue with a green Malibu, Texas tag. Victor Golf Hotel 3859. Victor Golf Hotel 3859.

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0: 10-8, St. Charles Lee, from 1400 to 1900, beginning mileage 69887, 69887.
1: 10-4.

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0: morning, Travis. I'll be 9 East at, let me ask Stone. Give me Louisiana 903 Hotel Charlie X-ray. That's 903 Hotel Charlie X-ray. Give me a gold, Volvo.

0: Speed asteroid.
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0: 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There's no injuries located in the Jefferson P parking lot.
1: 10-4.

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0: 3-1-1, thank you for a signal. 21R, it's going to be Westbank Expressway in Manhattan on the upper level.
1: B 55 is on. What direction was that?

0: 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Region 1.
1: 644.
0: Then myself at 675, 644. I'm sorry, 675 and 606 are out at 1535 North Claiborne. And can we get a tow truck next on the list for a GMC pickup at this location?
1: To a Bravo Desert.
0: 10-9, ma'am.
1: So I was advising if the desk was directly on tow request.
0: Just need one. That just next on the list. It's gonna be likely 467A.
1: Region 1 should be this.
0: Disregard, man. We're gonna go through Troop Nova. Thank you.

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1: Bravo.
0: Yeah, we have a signal 18, LE 3139 North at Dickory. He's moving on left shoulder with Louisiana 922 Golf Whiskey Quebec 922 GWQ, a silver Chevy sedan.

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1: Who's over?
0: It's 297 with a signal of 20. US 90 BE, small pulse, 11.6. And that's laying in trouble.

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0: Smoke lane's clear at this time. We relocating to the bottom camp.

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0: Traffic stop. 10 East at Loyola with Louisiana Zulu 464-605. V464-605 on a black GMC Sierra.
1: 10-4.

Original launcher of a DPS unit or signal 100 gonna be ACC westbound. Collection is going to be eastbound. The victim's a white Ford F-250 work truck, and the suspect is a white Chevrolet LA28716 Hotel Papa Foxtrot. The victim took the camp exit and is now located in front of Poitras Tower off of Magazine Street.

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0: All right. Number 1097 with a single 18-wheeler blocking the right lane. 90B eastbound at the 10.7.

0: 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Map 10 out of 7. Put me back around to that 100.
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1: 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I wasn't able to slow down to get to it.

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0: 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I'm going to be at Troop B. It's going to be in reference to item number 26-223-556.
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3: 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We're in Louisiana, 460 Kilo Charlie Papa. That's 460 Kilo Charlie Papa. It's going to be on a silver Toyota Grand Highlander.
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0: we all know. Off at the 14, Mississippi 450, Papa and Juliet Echo 450, PJE, it's a white Acura RDX.
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0: I want a West Bank unit. 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It's gonna be Barataria and Martin. 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
1: 7.
0: 154, I-610 eastbound, just past Franklin, on a brown Mercury, Sable, Mississippi plate, Juliet Echo Delta, 330.
2: V25, region old. Traffic stop. 77 Loyola, West Louisiana, 246, Delta, Delta 246, DGD, on a black Subaru SUV.
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1: Evet, well, code for Texas extradition only.
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1: 10-4, can you confirm? This could be Louisiana ID card number 8990237.
0: Yeah, well.
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0: Your 29 for your Ricky power has been confirmed by Texas, the election from Louisiana.

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1: 7?
0: Correction, 7 troop A. Desk.
2: Yeah.
0: Can you send the next one saying I'm to this vehicle on I-610 eastbound at just past Franklin Insurance?
2: Several.

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1: Yeah.
2: 10-7 shift. If you can any change our lease until 2100, starting at 77 is going to be 5497. That's 5497.
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1: 55.
0: 10 West, 220, Louisiana, disabled veteran, 17794. That's DV 17794. It's going to be on a black base on road.

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0: 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Are you today for St. Charles Lee?
1: Civil.
0: I'll go for it. Would you want to come probably and start with this call, Lee, for me?
1: Give me a minute to make the flip. I'm at the 218-6 westbound.

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0: Traffic stop. 10 east before Loyola. Going to be out with Mississippi Temp. Tango 0856101. T 0856101. 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
0: 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BMS and route occupants are outside of the vehicle, and there's going to be road blockage.
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1: 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And I booked, and been following.
0: So,
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1: 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It's going to be on blue. Hyundai Elantra.
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1: One.
0: US 90 eastbound, mile marker 247 out of Louisiana. 947 Hotel Victor Papa. 927 Hotel Victor Papa. It's going to be in a white Equinox, white traverse.
1: Four.

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0: Roger, yes, that's that vehicle. 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

0: 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I mean, I can use a clear view.
1: Six, region over.
0: Six.
2: You got a unit going eastbound at the 227 on a 20.
3: We're into that signal 20. I take east at clear.
2: We'll be closer to the causeway. Yeah, where is that clear? We're right underneath by the overpass.
4: We're all 81 regional. You can put me around somewhere. Okay, east at clear view.
2: You should be in the right lane somewhere up from there, 85.
3: 10-4. We're passing over the underpass. They got the right lane blocked.

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0: Traffic stop. Penny said Loyola with Louisiana 944. Gold Victor Foxtrot 944 GBF on a gray Nissan Pathfinder.
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1: Aynen.
0: I'm just gonna for the CCC details. I'll be on the traffic stop. Look at I-10 West at US 90B on South Carolina motorcycle. Zulu Golf 69783. ZG 69783.
2: I'll be at 10 West. You can send me the 219. Send me Louisiana 436 Charlie Alpha Uniform. That's 436 Charlie Alpha Uniform. We have blue Nissan Pathfinder.

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0: 347, this is going to be a gold Toyota and a brown Buick. There is going to be road blockage. Just call in by a passerby.

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0: US 90 eastbound, mile marker 247, out of Louisiana 603, Kilo Charlie Golf. 603, Kilo Charlie Golf, white Hyundai.

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1: 325.
2: Traffic stop.
0: 10 East before Loyola with Louisiana handicap 516-457. 516-457 on a red Land Rover SUV.
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0: 47 show. I don't know, 20 with a black Chrysler van and a gray Buick. It's going to be different from the original dispatch crash I was going to.
1: 10-4, 22 separate crashes.
0: So, from over there, and I can't see the other vehicles that were.
1: 10-4, we were given like 3 to 4 different car descriptions.
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0: 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Coming out white, forward, Ranger.

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1: 48.
0: I-10 eastbound at the 214.6 on Louisiana 413 Hotel Foxtrot Oscar. 413 HFO Black Dodge Charger.

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